0: I certainly was in the right.
1: 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I guess it was cruising for bruising.
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The Zulu Nation, can yo get funky?

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Both kids

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Uh-huh. 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

0: 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You wanna know what Zeus said to Narcissist? You better watch yourself.
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3: Is she really going out with him?
4: Well, there she is. Let's ask her.
3: Betty, is that Jimmy's ring you're wearing?
4: Mm-hmm.
3: Gee, it must be great riding with him. Is he picking you up after school today?
4: Mm-mm.
3: By the way, where'd you meet him?
4: Amen.

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You said you pay me back. I'm broke and for that. You deserve a smack and for slacking.

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All you gotta do, honey, is kind of stand in one spot, wiggle around just a little bit, and that's what you got. Yeah. Now let's go one time. Take it, baby.

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That baby talk, I like it like that.

Carroll Arcade, searching everywhere from steeplechase to palisades, in any shooting gallery where promises are made. To walk away, walk away, walk away, walk away from color coats and Whitley Bay. Had to walk away. And girl, it looks so pretty to me.